Eli, yeah, it's the Prince. In the unmarked car with the tents. Mark Anthony with the new anthem. Yeah, I know, it's a little intense. Ferragamo on the collar. We gon' mash a throttle in Miami Harbor. Girl, you want me like a shatter. You make a move, make it matter.

0: something I want to talk about. Talk about, talk about. I got something I want to talk about. Talk about, talk about. I got something I want to talk about.
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Mr. Lover, lover, now Mr. Lover, lover. She called me.

the high tech on the doo-doo, doing it for the rave on crew. On a doo-doo, doing it for the rave on crew. Primo de la noche.